0: thinking personalities.
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0: 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All systems are go. And we are on. 3.
1: Here we go.
0: 2.
3: Here we go.
1: Are you ready?
0: 1. This is Pop Crush Nights.
4: There are 3 things that men and women seem to find annoying about each other, and some of these I think you're going to agree with.
5: 3?
4: There's only 3. Oh. Crazy, right? All right, so the annoying thing about men, you don't listen, you're not putting the toilet seat down, and you're leaving toenail clippings around.
5: Oh,
4: kind of gross.
5: I do. Oh, you know what's even worse is like sometimes I'll sit on the toilet and clip my toenails while I'm going. And then I'll come back 2 days later and I'm like, ow, what's that on my foot? My own toenail clipping.
4: Well, your most redeeming quality at this point is just that you're a pretty good listener. Yeah. All right. For the women, for the women, saying that they're fine when they're not. I definitely do that.
5: Oh, God.
4: Crying to win arguments. Oh, I don't cry ever. Refusing to say sorry, even when they're wrong. I maybe have done that.
5: I like how all 3 of those things are like really correlated together. So it's like
4: all of them.
5: All kind of like the same quality, but just reworded a little different. Go, man. Way to do. That's a very man thing to do.

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1: We're talking pet peeves. Everybody's got them, and I want to know what yours are. 1-888-900-5217. I found out yesterday that I have a new pet peeve unlocked. That's coming at you.
0: Hey, join the Pop Crush crew. 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
1: Do your neighbors have a jumbo mailbox? Lauren, Snap, Donnie, Meacham. Jumbo mailboxes are my newest pet peeve. My neighbors, they just put in a brand new mailbox. Donnie, it is the size of a vehicle. I can't see around it for rogue children. I can't parallel park in front of it. It's in the way. It's my new pet peeve.
2: Yeah, no, also, they don't have a porch. You can't just throw the packages on the porch. Hopefully this, like, locks or somehow, because your jumbo mailbox, guess who house? I'm not a porch pirate, but guess whose house I wouldn't go to if I was?
1: The one with the jumbo mailbox.
2: Yes, exactly.

0: Grace, she's sliding into the DMs tonight. She's got a pet peeve, and it's one that actually drives me crazy, too. At a gas station, Grace and I think that you should pull through to the pump that allows the other people behind you to also get gas at the same time. That's how it works, right?
1: Yeah. Well, also, at gas station, my pet peeve is you go to pay at the pump, and it's like, come inside. It's like, nope, bye. I'm not coming inside. I wanted to pay at the pump for a reason. So I literally just leave and go to a different gas station.

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1: Lauren Snap, Donnie Meacham, and Jackie is screaming in our DMs tonight. Her pet peeve, and this is in all caps, I kid you not. It says, "We are not pregnant. One of you is pregnant, the other is not, and that is how pregnancy works."
2: I get it when people are like, "We're pregnant," and it's like, well, I mean, she is, but also, like, she's going to run with morning sickness and going to have to push it out. But yes, you're pregnant.
1: Yeah, it's going to be a cruel summer for one of you.

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3: What is like the cheapest thing about you? What do you do that like saves a little bit of money but's kind of cheap?
4: I don't know if it's like super cheap, but I don't like to go. I always make my coffee at home because I'm like, I'm not spending $7 on a coffee.
3: Yes.
4: I am always making my coffee home, no matter what. I will, in between haircuts, I will trim my own like neck and stuff. So I just like trying to save a little pennies here and there.
3: I'm doing the exact same thing. It's actually gotten so bad with my haircuts in the bathroom that, you know, I've been doing them for a while because I've got the undercut, right? So like the buzz part, I always just cut in the bathroom. But I'm literally living on a hope and a prayer because I broke the mirror that I used to like shave the back of my head, and I'm too cheap to go buy another one. And somebody told me today that they are on sale at the dollar store for literally 80 cents. And I'm like, I'll keep my 80 cents.
4: Yeah. And also when I go to a hookup's house, I always steal one pair of underwear on the way out. So I have to...
3: know the cheapest thing about you. 1-888-900-5217.

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3: 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If I've been drinking, I have more of an accent. If I am, like, talking on the phone with my mom or somebody back in the South, my accent comes out. So, yeah, I do have a 50% accent.
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1: You know I love a good riddle, so here's one. Know or go, are you into this or are you not into this? A school in Georgia, they are planning to ban cell phones. 1-888-952-17. I didn't have a cell phone in school, so I'm like, oh, it's fine. But then also I'm like, safety, right?
2: Yes,
3: I'm so torn on this because kids be playing all day and then they like want to record where they're like beating each other up and then it gets on the internet, but also safety. If the parents need to get a hold of them, they can have it. Ooh, I'm very torn. 50-50 on this one.
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another amazing West Texas night here in the Permian Basin because we are spinning it together. Love you guys. It's Donnie, and this is Pop Crush Nights on Mix 97.9.

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0: This is Pop Crush Nights.
6: We're in vacation mode, and there's a new survey that says the very first thing that you need to do before you leave for vacation is clean your house. Apparently, coming home to a dirty house is the worst mood killer for vacation. Oh, do you hate that?
7: 100%. So the other, me and my friends, we all went on a vacation. I was driving, so my friend stayed the night before, and then we left in the morning. And before we left, I was like, hey, like, can you actually, like, you know, fix the couch where you were sleeping and stuff? I was like, I cannot come home to a dirty house. I was like, something about it, it ruins my entire vacation. If I come home and the house is dirty, I'm like, well, did I even do anything?
6: I almost wish somebody would just come clean the house while you're gone. Wouldn't that be nice? You don't even have to do it. That'd be perfect. Just when

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1: Does this texting trend bother you? Or maybe are you the person that does this? Are you a hey hanger?
2: Which like is where you just go, like, hey.
1: Hey, and then I respond and then you don't? You leave me hanging?
2: It's almost as worse as what are you doing this weekend? Because it's setting you up. Oh. Because if I say I don't have plans and then you invite me to something I don't want to go to, you already know I don't have plans and therefore I can't lie and say I have plans.
1: Yeah, I don't like the hey hangers.
2: No, but also, hey, you're just thinking of me? Well, don't.
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1: Loyalty tester, ooh. Lauren Snap, Donnie Meacham. There's a girl on TikTok that is making buku bucks by being a loyalty tester. And what she does is she tries to set these men up for failure, exposing them as a cheater. And in return, these ladies, you know, they also get their hearts broken. But now her heart is broken because she doesn't believe in love anymore.
2: I have such a strong opinion on this. Look, I hate cheating. Do not cheat on somebody. Just break up with them if you're going to cheat on them. But also, I don't like setting people up for failure. You're setting them up. You're putting a cheating in front of them. Oh, I do not like setting people up.
1: I agree. I absolutely agree. Let us know. Have you ever set up somebody to figure out if they're a cheater? 1-888-900-5217.

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Oh, you want to be there for the Ariang World Tour, AT&T Stadium, Arlington, Texas. 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
1: Are you being eaten alive? 1-888-952-17. If you heard me say, are you being eaten alive? And you thought, daggone it, these mosquitoes? Then you and I are living the same life. But here's a new hack that I just found. Did you know that coffee grounds burn? Like they literally will ignite. And I just put them in a little jar and I light them off and no more mosquitoes.
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3: There are three things that men and women seem to find annoying about each other, and some of these I think you're going to agree with.
4: Three?
3: There's only three. Okay. Crazy, right? All right, so the annoying thing about men, you don't listen, you're not putting the toilet seat down, and you're leaving toenail clippings around.
4: Oh,
3: kind of gross.
4: I do. Oh, you know what's even worse is like sometimes I'll sit on the toilet and clip my toenails while I'm going. And then I'll come back 2 days later and I'm like, ow, what's that on my foot? My own toenail clipping.
3: Well, your most redeeming quality at this point is just that you're a pretty good listener. All right. For the women, saying that they're fine when they're not. I definitely do that.
4: Oh, God.
3: Crying to win arguments. Oh. I don't cry ever. Refusing to say sorry even when they're wrong. I maybe have done that.
4: I like how all three of those things are like really correlated together. So it's like
3: all of them.
4: All kind of like the same quality, but just reworded a little different. Go, man. Way to do. That's a very man thing to do.

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1: We're talking pet peeves. 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That's coming at ya.
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1: Your neighbors have a jumbo mailbox. What? Lauren, Snap, Donnie Meacham. Jumbo mailboxes are my newest pet peeve. My neighbors, they just put in a brand new mailbox. Boy. Donnie, it is the size of a vehicle. I can't see around it for rogue children. I can't parallel park in front of it. It's in the way. It's my new pet peeve.
2: Yeah, no, also, they don't have a porch. You can't just throw the packages on the porch. Hopefully this, like, locks or somehow, because your jumbo mailbox, guess who house, I'm not a porch pirate, but guess whose house I would go to if I was.
1: The one with the jumbo mailbox.
2: Yes, exactly.

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1: Grace, she's sliding into the DMs tonight. She's got a pet peeve, and it's one that actually drives me crazy, too. At a gas station, Grace and I think that you should pull through to the pump that allows the other people behind you to also get gas at the same time. That's how it works, right?
2: Yeah. Well, also, at gas station, my pet peeve is you go to pay at the pump, and it's like, come inside. It's like, nope, bye. I'm not coming inside. I wanted to pay at the pump for a reason. So I literally just leave and go to a different gas station.

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0: Snap. Donnie Meacham and Jackie is screaming in our DMs tonight. Her pet peeve, and this is in all caps, I kid you not. It says, "We are not pregnant. One of you is pregnant, the other is not, and that is how pregnancy works."
1: I get it when people are like, "We're pregnant," and it's like, well, I mean, she is, but also, like, she's going to go on with morning sickness and going to have to push it out. But yes, you're pregnant.
0: Yeah. It's going to be a cruel summer for one of you.

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3: 3.
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6: What is like the cheapest thing about you? What do you do that like saves a little bit of money but it's kind of cheap?
7: I don't know if it's like super cheap, but I don't like to go. I always make my coffee at home because I'm like, I'm not spending $7 on a coffee.
6: Yes.
7: I am always making my coffee home no matter what. I will, in between haircuts, I will trim my own like neck and stuff. So I just like trying to save a little pennies here and there.
6: I'm doing the exact same thing. It's actually gotten so bad with my haircuts in the bathroom that, you know, I've been doing them for a while because I've got the undercut, right? So like the buzz part, I always just cut in the bathroom. But I'm literally living on a hope and a prayer because I broke the mirror that I use to like shave the back of my head and I'm too cheap to go buy another one. And somebody told me today that they are on sale at the dollar store for literally 80 cents. And I'm like, I'll keep my 80 cents.
7: Yeah. And also when I go to a hookup's house, I always steal one pair of underwear on the way out. So I have plenty.
6: Let us know the cheapest.

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0: This is Pop Crush. You were raised in the South, and I've got a test.
1: Okay.
0: Do you feel like you have an accent?
1: What's funny is, like, I don't think I have an accent, but then some of my friends are like, they can tell I have an accent. If I've been drinking, I have more of an accent. If I am, like, talking on the phone with my mom or somebody back in the South, my accent comes out. So, yeah, I do have a 50%.
0: Okay, say W-2 form.
1: W-2 form.
0: How would you really say it, though?
1: W-2 form.
0: Okay, no accent. I'm a little shocked. I'm not going to lie.
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1: Nude cruise. 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
0: 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Your time is up. The wait's over. We're back in the mix. 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
3: 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And the other olive's on the ground and goes, "Ugh." And he goes, "Olive, are you okay?" 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
11: Kelly's Entertainment Report.
12: All right, big news in the entertainment world. Kelly Raspberry, go ahead.
11: Well, I'll get to, I don't know what you're specifically talking about. I have an idea of what you're talking about, but real quick
12: we'll
11: tonight.
12: We'll get to it.
11: Well, first of all, you got to know it's game one of the Stanley Cup Finals, and a lot of people are bandwagon hockey fans, but a lot of us have come to it thanks to, you know, television, romance, dramedies, and Gary Graham. So the Carolina Hurricanes are hosting the Vegas Golden Knights.
12: I think Vegas is going to win it.
11: Do you?
13: I'm going to go with them since our Flavor Flav is a fan.
11: I'm going to pull for Carolina Hurricanes for obvious reasons. I'm from South Carolina, even though they are based in North Carolina, but still, it counts. And we've also got the 8th season premiere of Love Island on Peacock. I think a little bit later this morning, we're going to talk about our
12: fantasy thing.
11: Yes, so there's that. Now, here's the big news. Taylor Swift, I'm guessing this is what you were talking about, JC. She ended all the speculation. She has recorded a song for the Toy Story 5 soundtrack after all the Easter eggs dropped with the billboards and the clouds and her wearing certain color outfits. Now, the movie comes out June 19th. We do not have to wait that long to hear her song. Taylor made the announcement on her Instagram last night, posted a photo. She's lying on her belly in the grass looking up at the camera. I don't know what that has to do with the movie. There's tulips everywhere. Yeah. But she captioned it, "You knew it. My new original song, I Knew It, I Knew You, for Disney and Pixar's Toy Story 5, will be yours on June 5th. That's this Friday. She said, "I've always dreamed of getting to write for these characters who I've adored since I was a five-year-old kid watching the first Toy Story movie. I fell instantly in love with Toy Story 5 when I was lucky enough to see it in its early stages, and I wrote this song as soon as I got home from screening. Sometimes you just know, right? You can pre-order now, exclusively on my site, and catch Toy Story 5 in theaters June 19th.
14: I cannot wait to hear my new favorite song.
11: It is an original country song co-wrote with Jack Antonoff, who did not help her with The Life of a Showgirl, right? But now they're back together for this. It's inspired by cowgirl Jessie. A lot of people

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8: One minute, 10 questions. This is the $1,000 minute.
9: No.
10: Hold on.
9: Man, we were doing so good this week, Justin.
11: It's only Tuesday.
9: It's only Tuesday. We're arguing about tape. $1,000 minute brought to you by Good Ranchers for Father's Day. Give him American meat that meets his standards. Let's meet our contestant. Hey, Chris.
12: Hey, how are you guys?
9: Doing great, man. How's your day going so far?
12: Yeah, so far so good. Hopefully it's going to get better.
9: All right. How prone are you to hanging up on people?
12: I will not. I listened to that earlier. I was like, oh, goodness.
11: It was heartbreaking, wasn't it?
9: It was. I kind of vibe with what she did.
13: Yeah.
9: I kind of feel what she was doing. Yeah. I was like, yeah, I would have done the same thing. Well, Chris, what you got going on today, man?
12: Just working.
9: And what do you do? What do you do for work?
12: I'm a project manager.
9: Managing projects.
13: Yeah. I do.
9: So back in school, when you guys had a group project, you're the one that always ended up doing all the work?
12: Yeah. I did most of it, yeah.
9: That's how you turn into a project manager right there.
13: You manage.
9: You do all
13: project.
9: The work. You know how to do it, right.
13: Yeah.
9: All right, well, Chris.
12: Absolutely.
9: Let's go ahead and try to win you some money here, man. Here's how the game works. You got 60 seconds to answer 10 trivia questions. You can answer each one, but if you don't know it at that moment, it's okay to pass on it. However, if you pass on a question, it will be reissued again at the end. You may correct your answers quickly. Otherwise, we're going to go ahead and lock in your answers. And you will get $10 per correct answer or $1,000 if you get all 10 correct. And your 60 seconds actually don't even begin until Kelly Raspberry finishes the first question. That sound fair, Chris?
12: Sounds good.
9: All right, Kelly, it is on you.
11: Is Chris going to be a $1,000 winner? We shall see.
9: Let's go, Chris.
11: Good luck, Chris.
13: Go, Chris, go.
11: What is the mind-body practice combining physical poses, controlled breathing, and meditation?
12: Is that yoga?
11: In a house, hardwood, carpet, and tile are types of what?
12: Flooring.
11: The Gateway Arch is located in what city?
12: St. Louis, Missouri. Center,
11: tackle, and guard are positions in what sport?
12: Football.
11: What is the name of Homer Simpson?

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3: 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And the other olive's on the ground and goes, "Ugh." And he goes, "Olive, are you okay?" And the olive looks up and goes, "Olive.
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9: During our first break, we're doing our birthdays, and it's Ethan Slater's birthday, who got famous for playing SpongeBob and then leaving his wife for Ariana Grande.
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9: musical
10: on Broadway.
11: Leaving his wife and very young child
9: but
11: for Ariana Grande.
9: We're not We're talking about Ethan here and SpongeBob, and Audrey gave us a little golden nugget of what it would be like if she were to have gotten cast to play SpongeBob SquarePants.
12: Stop.
9: So, Justin, I sent you an email.
10: Yeah.
9: We're going to hand it over to Audrey because we did get a few text messages that said, I need to hear Audrey in full SpongeBob mode.
12: Oh, we're having a SpongeBob?

0: Police are investigating videos of men mysteriously emerging from New York City sewers. And they're not Ninja Turtles. These are humans. But apparently, there's no threat to the public. It's all good, guys.
1: Oh, no. There are
0: people emerging from the sewers. No, no, there's a, that's scary.
2: I'm sewer man.
3: What? Yeah.
0: Where? Where are you emerging from?
3: And then what? Just like going to work or
0: no
3: something?
0: No threat to the public. Like,
4: what'd you leave down there? That's what I'd want to know.
2: Or maybe, you
0: they're
2: know.
0: Just living, maybe.
2: Yeah. No. You know what? Sometimes the traffic in New York can get pretty bad.
0: Right.
2: Just taking a cut through.
0: And the and the subway does get pretty pretty jam-packed. So maybe that's just a little shortcut their town. But the fact that police say, hey, don't worry, there's no threat to the public. just don't mind the sewer-dwelling people that are emerging from the sewer.
3: The sewer people.
2: Wow.
0: Some of the headlines right there for you. Now let's go ahead and catch you up with what's happening out there in Hollywood. It's time for the celebrity gossip. Kelly, what you got for us?
4: Well, it's finally been revealed. All the teasing about, is Taylor Swift involved with a Toy Story 5 movie? Mm-hmm. We'll tell you the latest on that. And Sabrina Carpenter will sleep a little easier tonight after her stalker is going to be staying away from her a good distance. We'll tell you about that more when we come back.
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0: 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Hey, what's going on? It's JC Chavez. 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
4: 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And the olive looks up and goes, "Olive. Didn't we last
3: Was that a laugh at the joke or a laugh at the pause?
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Mix 97.9. Hey there, good morning. It's Deanna, and I gotta ask you, have you entered to win your trip to Dallas to see BTS live in concert? This is a once-in-a-lifetime chance to not only check out all the sights and sounds of Dallas, have some amazing food, but go and see BTS with other BTS fans. This is gonna be such a good show. You don't want to miss it. Open up our app. I mean, your phone is probably right next to you, and get entered to win.

0: 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I think when we were growing up, we always heard, oh, climbing the corporate ladder. That's what you want to do. Not these days. I'll tell you why, coming up in 10 minutes.
1: They say the holy water's watered down, and this town's lost its faith. Our colors will fade eventually. So if our time is running out, day after day, we'll make the mundane a masterpiece. Oh my, my, oh my, my love, I take one look at you, you're taking me out.

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1: You know, I think growing up, we all heard you want to climb the corporate ladder and be successful. But these days, that's really not so appealing. It's Deanna. So employees are turning down promotions, even if it means bigger paychecks, to avoid the extra stress and, of course, the extra workload. 70% say they would pass on a high-paying job without mental health benefits because these days it's all about work-life balance over everything. And I would have to agree. I probably would choose a lower-paying job just so I could spend more time with loved ones and doing things that I would want to do. What do you think? Are you climbing the corporate ladder or putting more emphasis on work-life balance?
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Did you see what Dua Lipa wore for her wedding over the weekend at City Hall in London? She wore a white skirt with a white blazer and a

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This is one way to see Harry Styles in concert. In Amsterdam, 16,000 fans entered into a lottery. 100 fans were chosen.

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0: 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We've all heard the saying, money can't buy happiness. Well, turns out that's only kind of true. It's Deanna. So research says that money can make life better when it covers essentials like food, safe housing, and healthcare. Now, after that, the happiest spending is on experiences with people that you love, buying yourself more free time, like if you hire someone to do household chores so you can do more things for yourself, if you're saving for the future, also if you are donating money to causes that you care about. So maybe happiness isn't what you buy, but it's how you spend it.
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If you were given a chance at a promotion, would you take it? Because it turns out these days, people are saying no. We're going to talk about it coming up in 10 minutes.

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1: Miranda Lambert says Ella Langley will call her sometimes to be like, how do I deal with everything that's going on, all the success? And Miranda Lambert says, I don't know. You should probably

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You write that email that says, per my last email, and we'll keep the music going. You're in the middle of 10 songs in a row to make your workday fly by.

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1: We've always heard that money can't buy happiness, but it turns out that's not exactly true. 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
1: We've always heard that money does not buy happiness, and to a point, that's true. It's Deanna. Research says that money can buy happiness at a low level. So if you are able to pay for food, safe housing, and healthcare, that can eliminate sources of misery. So you're on your way to being happier. But having money to buy material things, that's not fulfilling and that does not bring happiness. But if you spend your money on experiences with loved ones, you donate money to causes that you care about, or you save it for the future, that right there can contribute to happiness. So it's not how much money you have, it's how you spend it.
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We've all heard the rumor that Olivia Rodrigo and Taylor Swift are feuding. Olivia Rodrigo, all she'll say about it is that those rumors come with the territory. It's part of the job. Here she is with Drop Dead.

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Sienna Spyro says it wasn't that long ago where she was struggling to sell tickets to her concerts, and now every show she does sells out immediately, partly because of this song. It's Die on This Hill.

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1: Dua Lipa, she got married over the weekend at City Hall in London, and she wore a white skirt and white blazer and a white hat. She kind of reminded me of Carrie Bradshaw in the Sex and the City movie.

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0: 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It's Carly and Duncan. Happy Tuesday. BTS is going on tour. They're going to be playing in Dallas, so we want to send you to go see them.
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0: We're sending you for a couple of days. And you know what my husband and I would go do?
1: What would you do?
0: 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Obviously.
1: Okay.
0: Dude, beautiful. Beautiful. You could do that before going to the BTS concert.
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1: Time for your Tuesday trivia question. 58% of people say this is the most underrated pleasure in daily life. What do you think it is? Let us know. I've got the answer in 10 minutes.

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2: 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Hi, Katie. What do you think the answer is?
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2: It is not sleeping.
3: Thank
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2: But I like that guess. Thanks. Hi, Anna. 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
2: Oh, that's a great guess, but no, not it. Thank you.
5: Thank you.
2: Hi, Jamie. 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
2: It is not taking a shower. 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
3: You stumped everybody, Carly.
2: I know.
3: What's the answer?
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It's Carly and Duncan. Starting Monday, you could win a trip to go see Harry Styles in New York City. While you're there, obviously find a hole-in-the-wall restaurant, because those are always the best.

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There have been rumors that that lady, Taylor Swift, and Olivia Rodrigo have some beef. Olivia recently brushed those off. We'll talk more in 10 minutes.

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1: They say the holy water's watered down, and this town's lost its faith. Our colors will fade eventually, so if our time is running out, day after day, we'll make the mundane a masterpiece. Oh my, my, oh my, my love, I take one look at you, you're taking me out.

0: Mix 97.9. Celebrity soundbites. There has been speculation that Taylor Swift and Olivia Rodrigo are having beef. And Olivia recently spoke about this with the New York Times.
1: I think I tried to not let it like get to me or upset me. I think I just try to keep it trucking. I think there's no, it was so long ago. I think there's no use in like harping on it.
0: So what she's referring to is in 2021, when Olivia released Sour, she had talked about how her song Deja Vu was inspired by Taylor's song Cruel Summer. And then shortly after that had come out, people noticed that Taylor Swift and her co-writer Jack Antonoff were then added as co-songwriters, contributed something
2: to Olivia's album.
0: And so people are like, oh, Taylor got mad, and so bad blood between them. I think it's just Taylor.
2: Probably just a legal thing.
0: Taylor is known for standing up for artist rights. And so, I mean, if somebody, even if it's a close friend, somebody says, oh yeah, this was inspired by X, Y, and Z song that Taylor wrote, Taylor's going to be like, hey, so like it would probably look real bad if you didn't credit me, because like that's what I'm all about, is giving credit where credit's due.
2: Yeah. This is like a fan feud, right? I think this fans are making way more of this than it actually is.
0: It appears that way. Yes, yes, yes.
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1: Oh, I yell at mine.
0: Yeah, okay, yeah, there's always
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0: But the idea was
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0: But she was dancing around the word horny when she was talking about my parents.
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0: 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Harry Styles has some limited shows in the U.S., but we want you to go see one of them.
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0: Oh, probably.
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0: You could win a trip to go see Harry Styles in New York City. 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

97.9. It's Carly Ann Duncan. If you're part of the BTS Army, you're not going to want to miss out on this. 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
1: Ma'am, I'm bored.
0: All summer.
2: I love doing that voice.
0: I'm bored. We've got some cheap summer fun ideas coming up in 10 minutes.

0: 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A problem that we've been talking about lately is we ain't got no money.
1: Oh, yeah.
0: So what are we going to do in the summertime when we ain't got no money?
1: Yeah, I'm thinking about that with my kids because every day they're like, I'm bored.
0: I'm bored.
1: I wanted to go do something.
0: What are we going to do?
1: Let's go spend your money, Dad. Yeah. No, I ain't got no money.
0: Well, I have a list of the low-spend summer activities so you can have some fun this summer without worrying about how much it's going to cost.
1: Okay.
0: It might cost, like, a little bit, but it's not, like, I don't know, going somewhere super expensive. So, some of these ideas. Going for an ice cream walk. They don't define what that means, but I'm going to say either you walk to your nearest ice cream spot and you get some ice cream, or you park somewhere where there's a couple of ice cream spots and you walk to each one of them and you get one ice cream and do a little sample of each of them. That'd be kind of fun. Go have a bonfire. That's an option. Like in a similar vein, throwing a backyard movie night.
1: Okay.
0: You could do that in one. Host a pizza making party.
1: All right.
0: Stroll through your local farmer's market. Go have a beach day.
1: Cheap ideas for the summer.
0: Yes. So you don't have to spend

0: money that you don't have and still have some fun.
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0: 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I feel like Tuesdays are worse than Mondays.
1: Are you dragging?
0: Yeah, and like, it's not close enough to the end of the week. It's still
1: excited.
0: The beginning of the week. And but we'll make your evening feel a little bit better. Pop Crush Nights, Donnie and Lauren, coming up at 7 o'clock.

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1: Everything gets more expensive over time. We all know that.
0: Yeah.
1: But when you can actually see it with groceries, it hurts.
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1: This is trending on Twitter or X or whatever they call it now. Somebody posted a grocery receipt from 2006, so 20 years ago.
0: I don't want to know.
1: It was a receipt from, like, her mom. Like, she found it at her mom's house.
0: Okay.
1: 79 items.
0: Of course, her mom had a receipt from 20 years ago. Yeah. That's really funny.
1: Never know when I'm going to need to take something back.
0: Yeah.
1: Hold on to that. 79 items in 2006, $161.87.
0: Oh, hold on. I'm going to whip out this calculator.
1: Okay, you're going to do some math? Okay.
0: Yeah, so you said it was 161.
1: 87.
0: 87.
1: Yep.
0: That's about $2.05 per item.
1: Per item, okay.
0: Yeah.
1: So this person just went to the grocery store and found the 79 items to find out what they would cost now.
0: What's the total?
1: It's over $400, depending on sales, promotions, and brand names.
0: Oh.
1: But groceries have jumped from $161 to over $400 in 20 years.
0: Insane. Like, I know that's just how the economy works, but it's just going to keep going up.
1: I wouldn't think it would be that much.
0: But that's a lot. Yeah, that seems like a lot.
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2: That's probably what the driver who killed a four-year-old told himself. And now he's in prison. If you feel different, you drive different. Don't drive high. 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

0: 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BTS is absolutely huge right now. So big, they're teaming up with Oreo. They've teamed up with Nike.
1: All the big brands want to be with them, yeah.
0: Massive. And we want you to go see BTS live in Dallas. 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

0: 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Stop saying you don't have a radio at home. Because you do have a radio at home. Because you do.
1: Yeah, people say that all the time to us. It's like, no, you do have, you have a radio in your pocket. You have a radio on your kitchen cabinet, counter.
0: Wherever. Yeah. Yeah. Technically, yes. Because you can stream us on your smart speaker.
1: Mm-hmm.
0: Listen live from your smart speaker. Get great music like this one. It's trending now. Dracula by Tame Impala.

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6: Brought to you by the USDA Forest Service, your state forester, and the Ad Council.